0: sharp over his challenge before.
1: Challenge on the very first point.
2: I'm not sure I've ever seen that before. First point of the match. I'm not sure about this. It's a bit interesting.

Okay, so we did a bit of a warming up with this tennis match that was called Someday My Prize Will Come. And who of you does not understand me? That's a tricky question, because how would you know what I asked them? Because I'll be talking quite a bit for the interactive part. Does everybody speak English? Yeah. Yes? Okay, that's then easy. Who downloaded the app? 1, 2, 3, 4, 5. Okay, that's good. If the rest also wants to download it in the meantime, we will play one more piece where we don't need the app. It's a very serious piece. It's by Prokofiev, and the 7th Sonata, 3rd movement. We try to make it in a slightly different arrangement. So it's called Precipitato.

Thank you. I'm quite warm by now, I must say. Okay, we'll invite you to participate with us, so please take your phones or iPads. And the idea is actually very simple. We will do a democratic thing in jazz. We'll be playing an old jazz tune called Garnering a Bit, and we let you decide what happens in the music. So it will look a bit like this. We'll start with the melody, and then afterwards we let you choose. If anybody wants this one, have an extra one.

0: Okay. So, the idea... the idea here is that we have some musical notations, so... the double P stands for pianissimo, which is super soft, and... well, piano, mezzo forte, forte, fortissimo, all the way on the other hand is super loud, so you kind of get the idea. Let's try it again.
1: Oh, sorry, I've never heard you tell the piano before.

Okay, thank you. That was a quite relaxing version. Most often people want us to play super fast and then we can't do it. But this was relaxed. Okay, a little bit less relaxed is the next song we will play for you. We need more of your participation for the people that have the phones. And I'll tell more about it later, but what I can tell now is that it's Camel Race. So we have two camels, one being played by Pat Cleaver on the bass, that's Camel A. It sounds like this. You can do better than this. This is taking it to the Middle East. Bobby Petrov's playing Camel B. Sounds like this. Okay, let's start with this and keep your phones ready.

Okay, so let's see. The idea is as follows. You will be shaking your phone as fast as you can. And that will determine the speed. And you can already see, yeah. And Bobby and Pat will try to follow you. Oh, it is going pretty fast. Wow. I must say, these are pretty decent speeds. We did this yesterday in Prague, and people were so slow.

The people on the first row might want to look backwards because it looks quite funny. Very good. Okay, 1 more minute to go. Give your ultimate speed. Oh, we have problems with Camel A.

0: اللحظة جبارة إذن مع المركز الأول تهانينا والناموس من خلال
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0: اللحظات
1: نهت
0: الدراسة المركز الثاني روعة لأجل
1: Okay, that's not bad. 214. Who's nameless? You're so unfortunate your parents did not give you any name. How mean. Mr. Nameless, we have a question. And that is, we always ask the winner to leave us a voicemail. Because we are Tin Man and the Telephone and we like things with phones, so also voicemails. Okay, so Bobby will give you my phone. Is it working? So, Mr. Nameless, you can tell us whatever you like. Could be okay, I'll shut up. 30 seconds.
2: So, I like chocolate.
1: So I will take a look at this and Bobby will play you a little solo. The pad is not working. Yeah.

So I like chocolate. I like singing ha ha ha. I like sleeping and eating. And I love this music. And home many times home, so maybe some singing cool. Skákal. So I like chocolate. I like singing, so I like chocolate. I like singing, ha ha ha ha ha. I like sing, ha ha ha ha ha ha. I like sing, I like ha ha. I like sing, so I like sing, ha ha ha. Sleeping and I like sleeping and I loved it and ha ha and ha ha and I like sing, so I like chocolate. So I like chocolate. So I like chocolate. So I like chocolate. So I like chocolate. So I like chocolate. So I like chocolate. So I like chocolate. So I like chocolate.

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Okay, we can do one more thing with this interaction, if you're up for it. But we need only one person. If everything is correct, you should be able to see three sliders. Is that correct, Bobby? Okay, maybe you can show the rest of the audience so they know it's real. Can you move them around a bit? These sliders, they correspond with our lights. Can we turn down the lights? Yeah, the other lights can go down. All the lights. And the idea is as follows. If the light is completely off, we don't play. If it's really, really bright, we play very intense. And in between, we try to follow the intensity of the light. So you will be our director. And if it sounds great, then it's your achievement. And if it sounds really bad, then you know who to blame. Okay. Are you ready? Okay, can all the lights go down?

0: Thank you, Jitska. Super cool. So we are currently doing some sort of a YouTube project where we collect voicemails from people, like videos, and we make music on that. And it was not more appropriate to start with our mothers. So the next tune will feature the mother of Pat with a very cute message.
1: Hello, Pat, it's Mum. Just ringing to see how you are, and I hope everything's okay. And I know you're really busy. Give me a call when you can. It's really lovely here. The weather's gorgeous. I bet it's raining in Amsterdam. And your dad's tomatoes are ripe, and I wish you were here to share them. Bye. Hello, Pat, it's Mum. Just ringing to see how you are, and I hope everything's okay. And I know you're really busy. Give me a call when you can. It's really lovely here. The weather's gorgeous. I bet it's raining in Amsterdam. And your dad's tomatoes are ripe, and I wish you were here to share them. Bye. Hello, Pat, it's Mum. Just ringing to see how you are, and I hope everything's okay. And I know you're really busy. Give me a call when you can. It's really lovely here. I bet it's raining in Amsterdam. And your dad's tomatoes are ripe. I wish you were here to share them. Bye. Hello, Pat, it's Mum. Just ringing to see how you are, and I hope everything's okay. I know you're really busy. Give me a call when you can. It's really lovely. It's gorgeous. I bet it's raining in Amsterdam. And your dad's tomatoes are ripe. I wish you were here to share them. Bye. Hello, Pat, it's Mum. Just ringing to see how you are, and everything's okay, and I know you're really busy. Give me a call when you can. It's really lovely here. The weather's gorgeous. I bet it's raining, you know.

Okay, thank you. On the drums, we have Bobby Petrov from Sofia. On the basses, we have Pat Cleaver from France. I'm Tony Roux from Amsterdam. And we are Tinman and the Telephone. We're very, very happy to be here today. This is now the third time, our third concert.

0: Okay, the next we have one thing we could play for you, which is typical Dutch. I won't say what it is, but it's big, it's black, and it's white at the same time.
1: Oh, we saw some old black ones earlier, didn't we?
2: Yeah, that's true.

0: This tune, I think I said it one time, but that was to some other folks. This is kind of an apology from all men to all women.
1: And half the room claps.
0: Yeah.
2: We accept your apology.
0: We accept your apology because they're on my side. Because, yeah. See, the mistake we make, and it's not, it's sort of a lack of blood to the brain. And I'm not sure why. I don't understand where it went. But we have a problem. We have a problem because we keep thinking that the wrapping paper is the gift. And the gift is inside. You know, you have to get as old as me to learn that. Mind you, I'm a wise old bird because I've been with my wife 38 years. Yes, sir. You young whippersnappers have got a thing or two to learn, I tell you.

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There was a little drawing of a heart next to that, followed by an exclamation mark. The back of his was covered in stuff like, Brandy is not a very nice guy, but Alex is so nice. And that had an explanation.

sitting here wondering if a matchbox will hold my dreams. 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Or so it seems. She dragged my face from the eye to the lip on the rough side of a striking strip, to the port side of a sinking ship, staring in a compact mirror, a siren calling from another era. While you made faces and then blew kisses, drowned in a pool that hypnotized Narcissus. They say I have a perfect face for radio and a trumpet for listening, a cheek to turn to you, an eye for glistening. Tear that tear from me, hold it in your memory. Put away the powder and the pain, paint a dream of this and that disgrace. A silver band of marching souls, a button of brass, an epaulet of gold. That Lenten light, that slight fanfare that consoles, that trivial, sniveling rosary, that ring-a-ding rosemary, condemned a man, alas, at last, that requiem mass.

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everybody. 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It's incredible to be on this stage and sharing this space with so many ghosts.

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I just can't believe this is happening, that it all gets to be like this. I feel like my records are an approximation of what's happening right now, so this is a big dream come true.

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So I know this has been a long night, so we're gonna play one more song for y'all. 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